sign. Wearing suffering like a silk garment, or a spot of blue ink, looking for light and finding a hole where there shouldn't be one. I cannot communicate the depth of the feeling. Truth is, I'm still learning to be open about this.

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0: dramatic. 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
1: Greased

can malapit on me. Style has never seen that makes you wanna grab and hold and squeeze real tight. Who's gonna be the one to save you from yourself? Would you wanna take a bite, please? Oh baby, please, you beg, you want, you say you got to get some. Caught up in the charm that I laid on thinking now there's nowhere to run. Just another fish to bit the worm on a hook on my line. Yeah, I keep many females longing for a chance to win my heart with SEX and plenty.

So here we are again on a Thursday evening, the voice of peace. I'm Tim Shepherd. The music's edited by Hillel Abramovich. Sound by Ori Fenichel. Getting started with Killer Queen from Queen, obviously enough. Loads and loads and loads of great songs this evening. I'm going to try and squeeze in as many as I can. We'll do the next one. Fiction Factory feels like heaven. On the Voice of Peace, broadcasting from somewhere in the Mediterranean.

Fine, fine tune from Tom Petty and the Heartbreakers, Learning to Fly. Next up, Jefferson Starship. They had two songs with girls' names. One was Sarah. The one we're about to hear is Jane, all the way from 1979. One of the best intros, in my opinion, ever. Jefferson Starship, Jane, on The Voice of Peace.

0: the late, great Bonnie Tyler. Amazing voice. It's a heartache in a moment. Curiosity killed the cat and misfit. 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

Curiosity Killed the Cat. All the way from 1986. That was the breakthrough hit, Misfits. Let's play what I like now. Love this. From Donald Fagen, the IGY album, New Frontier on the Voice of Peace somewhere in the Mediterranean.

Michael Jackson and Beat It. For my money, one of his finest songs. Before he started getting a little bit, yeah, creepy kazam. Anyway, we're done for today. Thank you so much for listening. I've been Tim Shepherd. The music was edited by Hillel Abramovich. And the sound was by Ori Fanichel. Have yourselves a great weekend. We certainly intend to. Keep your radios tuned, Radios 100 FM, of course. And we'll play out with this from Bronski Beat, the band that later became Communards, of course, and Small Town Boy. Bye-bye.

רדיוס 100 FM. מוזיקה זה הכל. Maybe I'm foolish, maybe I'm blind, and I can see through this, see what's behind.